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0: 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I say, Brett, pull a A11 on. 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

Lenning to Valley View, the Big Lakes to Grand Prairie, live and local from the heart of the Peace. You're in River Country.

Zach Topp, South of Sanity, right here on River Country Mornings. Well, last night in the NHL, it was crazy. 5 goals in a 10-minute span between the Habs and the Sabres. Habs, though, would end up doubling up on the Sabres, 6-3, taking a 3-2 series lead. Ooh, this has been a very interesting series. Also, last night, the Vegas Golden Knights, well, they'll be eating some duck for dinner because they advanced to take on Colorado in the Western Conference Finals following a 5-1 very decisive victory over the Ducks. Man, one of those things where I have no skin in the game. I'm a Capitals fan, but I was really hoping for Johnny Carlson, man. Really hoping for Johnny Carlson. Unfortunately, that will end his season there with the Ducks. So we have on Saturday,

Kane Brown Woman right here on Today's Country, yesterday's favorites, River Country. Well, let's see who is celebrating something special today and on the weekend. According to the KFC Celebration of the Week post, I didn't get any text coming on through for this, so we got Haley celebrating a birthday today, so happy birthday, Haley. Hopefully you enjoy it. We also have happening on the weekend on the 17th, which is the Sunday, Lewis and Violet are celebrating an anniversary. So that's really cool. Congratulations on that. That's a pretty nice accomplishment there, celebrating an anniversary. Well, today is your birthday. You share it with the likes of David Krumholtz, who turns 48. The name may not quite ring a bell to many people, but if you remember the Santa Claus movies with Tim Allen, he played Bernard the Elf. He also was in the recent Oppenheimer movie as well. What was 10 Things I Hate About.

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1: Got a girl from the south side. 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

0: 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Today's country.
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